I've been through a lot of feelings recently. Over the past few years, I keep asking myself, what is real? Sometimes it's heartbreak, maybe it's happiness. And if you wanna know, this is Feelings from Scratch.

I know we're getting old, and the lines on our hands have changed, but you still look at me the same. 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
4: 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This is the Global News, catching you up on the world today. Indonesian diplomats are investigating claims that eight Indonesian citizens were duped into signing military contracts to fight for Russia armed forces in Ukraine. The inquiry follows disclosures by Ukrainian authorities identifying foreign fighters captured or located along active combat lines. Indonesian Foreign Ministry spokesperson Roy Somirat said officials in Jakarta are verifying the citizenship, recruitment channels, and legal status of the named individuals. Preliminary findings suggest deceptive employment agencies lured workers abroad with promises of high-paying civilian construction and warehouse jobs. Indonesia law strictly forbids citizens from serving in foreign militaries or engaging in mercenary activity abroad. Violators face immediate loss of citizenship and criminal prosecution upon return. The government is coordinating with international law enforcement agencies to identify human trafficking syndicates behind the unauthorized recruitment operations. Police are also monitoring online recruitment forums targeting low-income workers across Java. The Foreign Ministry, meanwhile, instructed Indonesian embassies in Moscow and Kyiv to coordinate consular access and determine the safety of the nationals. Officials urged job seekers to verify overseas employment offers through authorized manpower agencies to avoid falling victim to fraudulent military recruitment schemes.
5: The United Nations Refugee Agency has stated that it has no involvement in Malaysia's plan to repatriate displaced Myanmar nationals and warned that security conditions inside Myanmar remain perilous. The international agency emphasized that returning individuals against their will violates international protections against forced refoulement. Malaysian authorities announced preparations to deport undocumented migrants back to Myanmar following administrative talks with military junta officials. Over 180,000 registered refugees and asylum seekers currently reside in Malaysia. The vast majority fled armed conflicts and communal persecution in Rakhine and surrounding regions. Human rights advocates warn that returning refugees to Myanmar exposes them to arbitrary detention, forced conscription, and armed clashes. The agency also called on regional governments to maintain humanitarian protection pathways and cease forced deportations. Malaysian officials maintain that national security and immigration enforcement require systematic repatriation of undocumented populations. Humanitarian organizations continue to urge ASEAN member states to establish coordinated regional frameworks to safeguard vulnerable asylum seekers until stability returns. International donors were also asked to expand funding for community shelters and medical aid across Southeast Asia. Local charities warn that sudden deportations break up families and worsen regional displacements.
4: Japan's defense ministry is accelerating partnerships with private technology startups, channeling state defense procurement into commercial robotics, artificial intelligence, and satellite ventures. The strategic shift aims to harness dual-use innovations created by civilian tech firms to modernize the self-defense forces amid regional security challenges. Defense planners in Tokyo established dedicated venture acceleration funds to finance commercial developers building autonomous drones, quantum sensors, and space surveillance hardware. Traditional Japanese defense contractors have faced rising development costs and prolonged procurement cycles. By integrating commercial software and agile hardware manufacturing, the government seeks to speed up battlefield technology deployment. Officials are streamlining military certification standards to allow faster commercial software adoption. Government grants are also matching venture capital investments in promising dual-use space observation startups. Defense officials have established testing ranges for commercial drone developers to validate systems under simulated combat conditions. The initiative also assists domestic startups in competing on global aerospace and defense markets. Japanese officials emphasize that supporting dual-use tech innovation stimulates civilian economic growth. This comprehensive program strengthens national deterrence, cybersecurity safeguards, space tracking systems, and maritime surveillance across East Asian waters.
5: Chinese President Xi Jinping has arrived in Cairo for his first state visit in a decade, holding comprehensive bilateral talks with Egyptian President Abdel Fattah al-Sisi. The two leaders signed multi-billion dollar cooperation agreements spanning renewable energy, industrial manufacturing, and maritime trade through the Suez Canal Economic Zone. The summit reflects Beijing's strategic drive to deepen economic and diplomatic ties across the Middle East and North Africa amid shifting global alliances. Xi and Sisi also review regional security developments, emphasizing maritime navigation safety and diplomatic de-escalation in the Red Sea. Egypt has emerged as a central partner in China's Belt and Road Initiative, attracting substantial Chinese state investment in manufacturing parks and transport infrastructure. Bilateral discussions also covered joint infrastructure financing and agricultural technology transfers. Chinese industrial developers have constructed large assembly plants in the Suez Corridor to supply regional markets. Now, both sides pledge to expand joint investments in green hydrogen and solar energy production. President al-Sisi also reaffirmed Cairo's commitment to strategic cooperation with China, praising joint manufacturing ventures and technological collaboration. And both governments pledge to also expand trade settlements using local currencies to reduce reliance on external financial systems.
4: Singapore Foreign Minister Vivian Balakrishnan has proposed developing an interconnected Pacific power grid linked to Australia to accelerate clean energy distribution across island nations. Speaking at the Pacific Islands Forum Leaders Meeting in Palau, Balakrishnan drew direct parallels to the ASEAN power grid. He explained that regional subsea cable links create economies of scale and bolster collective energy resilience. Small island states face severe economic vulnerabilities from high imported diesel costs and volatile shipping corridors. Interconnected grids allow remote nations to trade renewable electricity generated from solar, wind, and geothermal projects. The proposal builds on bilateral energy ventures, including subsea cable transmission projects designed to export solar power from northern Australia to Southeast Asian markets. High-volatile direct current cables can connect direct archipelagos to stable continental power supplies. Such links reduce reliance on fossil fuel generators and stabilize local utility pricing. Interconnected grids also help grid operators balance supply during seasonal energy fluctuations. Balakrishnan stressed that regional electrical interconnections attract institutional private capital and lower generation costs for developing economies. Singapore has pledged technical cooperation and expertise sharing to help Pacific partners design regulatory frameworks and technical standards for cross-border power transmission.
5: European Union foreign policy officials have summoned Russia's top envoy in Brussels. The diplomats initiated new sanctions procedures following hostile drone incursions over critical infrastructure sites in Germany. The diplomatic confrontation escalated after German security agencies detected surveillance drones operating near military barracks, transport nodes, and chemical productions complexes. European Foreign Policy Chief Kaja Kallas characterized the covert operations as state-sponsored intimidation aimed at undermining European support for Ukraine. European intelligence services have linked the drone flights to wider hybrid warfare campaigns, including arson attempts and cyber assaults. German federal prosecutors launched formal criminal inquiries into espionage and sabotage against national defense facilities. Security forces have also increased physical patrols around power stations and military airfields, while federal police are coordinating with regional intelligence agencies to track illicit drone operators. Security authorities also warn of potential espionage against defense supply chains. The European Commission is now coordinating with member states to draft targeted sanctions against foreign intelligence networks. The proposed measures target proxy entities involved in hostile airspace violations. European defense ministers also agreed to accelerate joint procurement of counter-drone detection systems and automated air defense batteries.
4: That's it for the global segment. Next, in our business updates. Mexico's economy ministry launches a formal anti-dumping investigation into imports of Japanese steel sheets following complaints regarding unfair price competition.
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0: Gone. Too soon you are, fair princess, from this land which loved you dearly. Your people sorrow at your passing. Our grief is beyond consolation. A radiant light you wear in a land where sun and rain have carried your charisma into our very hearts. The joy you brought us through your brilliance and care rendered us help beyond compare. Now repose in the rewards of good deeds. We invoke the blessings of the Supreme Enlightened One on you, adorned with virtues of the Triple Jewel Crown. Glenn Chatelier, on behalf of Radio Thailand.
6: 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And that power is coming to Thailand. 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
4: This is the business news taking you to the financial frontier. Thailand's gem and jewelry industry will welcome international buyers and industry professionals to the 74th Bangkok Gems and Jewelry Fair at the Queen Sirikit National Convention Center, or QSNCC, in Bangkok from September 8th to the 12th. 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
5: The United States Treasury Department is preparing to impose targeted sanctions on aviation networks and digital assets platforms linked to illicit financial flows across the Middle East. U.S. Treasury Secretary Scott Bessent announced that federal regulators are tracking commercial airlines, cargo operators, and cryptocurrency intermediaries. Enforcement agencies have identified corporate networks using opaque charter flights and decentralized digital tokens to transfer funds. Bessent emphasized that financial institutions processing transactions for designated entities face immediate exclusion from dollar clearing system. The Treasury Department is also coordinating with intelligence units to track shell companies across offshore financial jurisdiction. Sanctions push comes amid regional military tensions and renewed enforcement across maritime shipping lanes. U.S. officials are now coordinating with European allies to block illicit banking channels and freeze assets of the shadow fleet. American authorities warn global fintech firms and crypto exchanges to upgrade transaction monitoring and customer identification protocols. Regulators emphasize that maintaining access to international payment networks requires strict compliance with anti-money laundering standards and sanctions screening. Financial institutions must report suspicious asset transfers immediately to federal oversight agencies to avoid regulatory penalties.
4: Mexico's economy ministry has launched a formal anti-dumping investigation into imports of Japanese steel sheets following complaints from domestic manufacturers regarding unfair price competition. The trade probe focuses on imports of cold, rolled, and coated steel sheets widely used in automotive assembly and industrial equipment manufacturing. Mexican steel producers allege that Japanese exporters sold industrial steel products below fair market value. Domestic mills argued that underpriced imports caused material injury to local producers and depressed domestic manufacturing prices. The inquiry will analyze import volumes, pricing margins, and market share trends recorded over the past 2 years. Japanese trade officials defended their steel exporters. They asserted that high-grade Japanese steel shipments meet international pricing standards and fulfill specialized automotive supply agreements. Japanese steelmakers maintain that their advanced alloys are critical for lightweight automotive production. The investigation comes amid tightening North American trade monitoring and stringent rules of origin requirements under regional trade pacts. Mexican authorities stated preliminary tariff determinations will be issued following evidentiary hearings with industrial stakeholders. Affected importers must submit pricing documentation within 60 days. The ministry warned that retroactive anti-dumping duties could apply if predatory pricing is proven.
5: American technology conglomerates are also issuing large tranches of EU-denominated corporate bonds, sparking concerns that heavy tech borrowing could crown out European corporate issuers. Financial analyst Sid Frankfurt reported that U.S. tech majors have tapped European debt markets to take advantage of favorable interest rate differentials. The multi-billion euro bond sales finance capital-intensive artificial intelligence infrastructure, including specialized semiconductor procurement and global data center campuses. The surge in dollar-backed corporate paper absorbs liquidity from European institutions. This forces smaller domestic companies to offer higher yields on their debt. Credit rating agencies warn that heavy debt issuance across technology sectors increases market sensitivity to a regulatory shift and capital expenditures delays. Investors are also closely scrutinizing long-term debt sustainability as tech giants borrow heavily to construct computing clusters. Now, high debt levels also leave issuers vulnerable to shifts in investor sentiment. European institutional investors have, however, welcomed high-grade tech debt to boost portfolio yields. However, fund managers noted that a sustained wave of American corporate bond issuance could increase volatility in European bond markets. Several European industrial borrowers have also delayed planned bond offerings to avoid competing against tech giants for institutional investor capital.
4: Berkshire Hathaway is expanding capital investments across its energy utility businesses to meet surging electricity demand from artificial intelligence data centers across North America. Speaking in New York, Berkshire Hathaway Chief Executive Greg Abel stated that expanding hyperscale computing facilities presents historic growth opportunities for regulated electric utilities. Modern computing clusters require continuous gigawatt-scale base load power and the soaring demand strains regional transmission grids. This growth prompts utility operators to build new power plants, high-voltage lines, and battery storage installations. Abel noted that Berkshire's energy subsidiaries are negotiating long-term power purchase agreements with major technology enterprises. These contracts help finance clean energy and natural gas generation assets. The utility units are also upgrading regional substation equipment to manage unprecedented industrial loads. Long-term customer commitments ensure infrastructure costs are distributed fairly. Utility planners must balance heavy computing load growth and environmental decarbonization mandates and consumer rate stability. He emphasized that Berkshire's balance sheets allows its energy units to fund large infrastructure buildouts without compromising grid reliability. The conglomerate is also expanding natural gas pipeline capacity across western states to support flexible power generation.
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Fat 5 International Hits. 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Number 5. 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

It was just two lovers sitting in the car, listening to Blonde, falling for each other. Pink and orange skies, feeling super childish. No Donald Glover. Missed call from my mother.

we were just two lovers. Feet up on the dash, driving nowhere fast, burning through the summer. Radio on blast, make the moment last. She got solar power. Minutes feel like hours.

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